Brock Lindo's new band, Paradise Slaves, Halfway Through Hell on 106.5 KOL. Did you like that song? Do you want to go see them perform live? How about go see them perform live for free? I have a pair of tickets for you to go see Paradise Slaves live at Odd Man Rush Brewing on November 14th, along with Del Mac, Thera, and Tricombs. Up for grabs now. Caller number 5, it will be you. You can call in for your chance to win at 907-349-9691. 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

0: 106.5 K-Whale with Tool, one of my favorites, sober on Alaska's Rock. I want to say congratulations to Dan O. He is my winner today to go see Paradise Slaves live at Odd Man Rush Brewing on November 14th, along with Del Mag, Thera, and Tri Combs. He told me, Ella, I hope to see you there. I want to buy you a cocktail. Absolutely, Dan O. I cannot wait to see him there and to see you there. If you are wanting to win another pair of tickets, you have so many more chances because we're going to give away a pair every single Friday until October 16th. Then after that, we're going to switch on over to Text in the Wind, and we're going to give away a pair every single day for about 2 weeks. So don't worry, you still have plenty of chances to go see Paradise Slaves live for free at Odd Man Rush Brewing on November 14th, along with Del Mag, Thera, and Tri Combs. 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
2: Earlier crash on Tudor Row between the Old and New Seward Highways has things slow in both directions from Cordova to McGinnis Street. Seward Highway northbound crawling along now from 36th Avenue to the Ingrid Gamble split. And don't forget about the potholing project going along Spinard Road. That'll keep you going slow intermittently from Benson to Minnesota. That's Time Saver Traffic.
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18: 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And from La Roma, two loaves of fresh baked rosemary bread are just $7 and baked from scratch daily. 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

106.5 K-Whale with Soundgarden, Spoon Man. I think that's one of the most underrated songs off of Super Unknown. Ella Outlaw here with you until 7 for the Elevated Afternoon Show. If you didn't catch my keyword in my last break for the flyaway to go see Metallica in San Antonio, Texas, you can text in the word R-O-C-K, rock, to 907-349-9691. 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It does not hurt to try. 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This is Motionless in White, RIP, with Skylar Gray.

0: 106.5 KWL with Des Rocks when the love is gone. Sometimes the love in a relationship does go away, and then you sit back and think, wow, that person is definitely not the one for me. So I want to share with you some signs that your partner might not be the one for you, like if he forgets your anniversary and birthday. And name. When you start choking at dinner, he pulls out his phone to post it on Instagram. You call her your better half. She calls you her excuse to get in the carpool lane. When the bachelor ends with a proposal, she says, how sad. If he's been hanging around Ariana Grande, or you still make her laugh, but only when you ask if she still loves you. The dating world is tough out here these days. Ella Outlaw here with you until 7 for the Elevated Afternoon Show. Coming up is one of my other favorite parts of my show, the Pit Stop Song Block Set.
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13: moderate traffic volumes now. C Street northbound between Dowling and International Airport Road. Northbound Boniface is stop and go as you approach DeBar. Outbound Glen traffic moving nicely. 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Time saver traffic.
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1: 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Eagle River.

thank God.

Alaska's rock with Slaughter to Prevail, Viking on 106.5 K Whale. That comes from a faithful listener who gives me his request every single day. I am so grateful for that because I'm still getting my toes wet here in the water with this new era of rock I'm trying to figure out. I have not been very much into metal or deathcore or metalcore or whatever you want to call it. I'm probably outing myself here, but I'm just trying to be honest. I don't know this music that well, but that's why I wanted to bring back the Pit Stop for you and to help me pop this bubble I put myself in with the rock that I listen to. So if you ever have a song request or a band that you want me to listen to for Pit Stop, I am wide open for requests at 907-349-9691. Jay Etherton always gives me a hell of a request every single day. And today he gave me one from a new favorite band that I've started listening to. It's Overkill. Hello from the Gutter on 106.5 K Whale.

0: Judas Priest with my favorite song off their album, Painkiller. It's all guns blazing on 106.5 KUL, Alaska's Rock. For the past two mornings, like clockwork, I have been waking up and immediately singing the beginning to this song because it's been stuck in my head. Twisting the strangle grip won't give no mercy. Oh my gosh, it is so unique, and I think that's why it's sticking to my head, and I don't understand how it scratches something within my brain that I can't quite reach, but that's okay. I'm just going to let Judas Priest do their thing up in my dome. That's why I decided to end off the Pit Stop Song Block set with that song today. Ella Outlaw here with you until 7 for the Elevated Afternoon Show. Today is the last day for you to enter in our keywords for both of our giveaways for you to text into, starting off with the Flyaway contest to go see Metallica live in San Antonio, Texas. 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Or we also have the Go Anywhere Getaway also ending today. 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Since it's the last word of the last day of the contest, I'm just going to give it to you. It's city, C-I-T-Y. 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Both those words can go to 907-349-9691. 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Ella Outlaw here for the Elevated Afternoon Show. Coming up, it's Shine Down and System of a Down.
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7: 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While Alaskans struggle to pay the bills, Sullivan was tripling his own net worth in D.C. and working against Alaska. Sullivan sided with the trawl fleet, gutting protections for small boat fishermen, and refusing to back efforts to limit bycatch. So it's no surprise that he got hundreds of thousands of dollars from big factory trawlers, the same Seattle executives destroying Alaska fisheries. Now we know that Sullivan was even invested in a foreign farmed salmon company, the biggest competitor to Alaska wild salmon in the world. When he sold the stock off, Sullivan made thousands of dollars for himself. And then he broke Congress's insider trading law, hiding the trade for months. Dan Sullivan keeps working for himself, and it costs Alaska way too much.
8: I'm Mary Piltola. I'm running for U.S. Senate, and I approve this message.
7: Paid for by Alaskans for Mary.
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Ella Outlaw here with you, and Bill Murray with his new one, Always Let You Down, on 106.5 K-Whale.

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0: 106.5 K-Whale with Evanescence. Who will you follow on Alaska's Rock? The other week, I was talking to you about how much I love to do karaoke. It brings me so much joy, even though I can't sing worth of anything. I should honestly just stick to talking on the radio, but that's not going to prevent me from finding a karaoke night. And Bob let me know that there is a Dolly Parton-themed karaoke night at the local Fraternal Order of Eagles Airy on Dowling from 7 until close. The first 40 singers who choose to do a Dolly Parton song will also win a prize. And it is a private club, but they are happy to sign in anyone who wants to show up for this karaoke night for Dolly Parton. I'm real tempted to go bebop down on over there after my show is done here at 7 and sing a Dolly Parton song. But they're all kind of hard for me to conquer, so I think I might stick with Berry Pie. It goes like, I like to cook and I like to bake bread and cookies and pies and cake. I think I could nail that one, but who knows? I might be there, I might not. But if you want to go and sing a Dolly Parton song for a prize, you can head on over to Fraternal Order of Eagles Airy out on Dowling from 7 until close. Honestly, I think I might have to show up. I have nothing else to do this Friday evening, so why not join them and celebrate Dolly Parton Day? Ella Outlaw here with you for the Elevated Afternoon Show until 7. Coming up, it's Skillet.
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Ninth Key with their new song, Happy Feels Like, on 106.5 K-Whale. I'm feeling real happy right now because it's my favorite time in the Elevated Afternoon Show where I tell you what happened on this day in rock music history and where you and I can learn something new about this genre and do it together. Let's start off in 1976. Boston's debut album entered in the Billboard chart. Boston, featuring More Than a Feeling, went on to become one of the biggest selling debut albums in rock history. You know what's crazy is that a lot of these albums are considered the biggest selling debut album in rock history. I need to put a list together for that. 46 years ago today in 1980, legendary Led Zeppelin drummer John Bonham died in bed after a binge in which he downed 40 shots of vodka. He suffocated on his own vomit, and the group chose to disband after that happened in respect of their friend, and he was only 32 years old. That was the end of Led Zeppelin. Why, John Bonham? Why? But, you know, it's okay because Jason Bonham, his son, took over just for a bit, and he is definitely living on his father's legacy. In 1990, Dave Grohl joined Nirvana. Grohl, the then drummer for Washington, D.C. hardcore band Scream, joined Nirvana on this date. And happy birthday to Burley Drummond from Amherst.

0: Ambrosia. I think I'm going to go listen to How Much I Feel after I'm done here to honor his birthday. Ella Outlaw here with you until 7 for the Elevated Afternoon Show. That's what happened in rock music history. Coming up to you, it's Iron Maiden, my favorite.
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When I hear Run to the Hills, it brings me so much satisfaction. It's Iron Maiden on 106.5 K Whale. Ella Outlaw here with you until 7. I want to remind you again of my keyword for you to enter in for your chance to win to go see Metallica live in San Antonio, Texas. It's Rock, R-O-C-K, Rock. 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It does not hurt to try. 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

0: STP with Dead and Bloated on 106.5 K Whale. Are you surprised I didn't play you a song off their album Thank You today? I'm just as surprised as you are, but I figured I'd switch things up here on the Elevated Afternoon Show before I head out on this Friday afternoon. One more time, before I leave, I want to let you know my keyword for you to enter in for your chance to win to go see Metallica live in San Antonio, Texas. Your word is rock, R-O-C-K, rock, like what you're listening into right now and probably what kind of show you want to go see, and that's what Metallica is going to give you in San Antonio, Texas, one hell of a rock show. So text in the word rock, R-O-C-K, to 907-349-9691 now for your chance to win a pair of tickets, a two-night luxury hotel stay, and full coverage airfare for you to go rock out with Metallica in San Antonio, Texas. I am so envious that you're able to enter into this contest, because if I didn't work here, I definitely would be on that, because San Antonio is right next to where I came from in Texas, and how cool would it be to go see Metallica there after it's been 30 years since they played their last. So do not miss your chance for your opportunity to win this pair of tickets at 907-349-9691. Text in the word rock. I'm out of here for the evening. I'm probably going to go walk on over to iTunes and have a cocktail. That is my Friday afternoon ritual after being on the Elevated Afternoon Show. And then I think I might go do that Dolly Parton karaoke. I'm alone here tonight, so why not go do something fun? I hope that you're going to do something fun this weekend, even though there's going to be rain. But I cannot wait to talk to you again on Monday for another Elevated Afternoon Show from 3 until 7. But until then, please have a great weekend and take it easy.
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4: 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And you're hearing these messages for Frontier Charter School saying, sounds great, but I probably missed my chance. 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

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Huh. Guess I'll try KWHL.com. Point.

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3: On an average morning while heading into work, John was rear-ended at the light, spilling coffee on his shirt. He was in shock and mostly felt okay, but John didn't realize that his symptoms would be delayed. Neck pain, headaches, some shoulder pain too, a lot of discomfort. John didn't know what to do. Wait, he remembered. An ad on his radio for Excellence in Health Chiropractic, winning Best in Alaska 7 years in a row. So without hesitation, John picked up that phone and dialed 562-NECK and was greeted with, "Hello." And after just a few sessions, his pain had gone away. Ooh. Thanks to Excellence in Health Chiropractic, he could go about his normal day.
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2: 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Oh, you don't think I can make it work? You're talking to the guy who ate 13 chimichangas in under a minute. I didn't even use my hands or my mouth. Wait, were those chimichangas?
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0: Okay, Kay Whale has a new website. 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
2: 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And Twizzlers. Oh, and Zima. Remember Zima? Come on, man. 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It's time for another long block of non-stop rock on K-Whale.

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0: It's not a cucumber in our pocket. We're just really happy to see you. Alaska's Rock, 106.5 K-Whale. Alaska's Rock, 106.5 K-Whale presents Paradise Slaves. It's enough for me. The silence that we speak. 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
4: Ted Stevens believed in Alaska. He fought for Alaska, and he never stopped fighting for America. 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
10: On an average morning, while heading into work, John was rear-ended at the light, spilling coffee on his shirt. He was in shock and mostly felt okay, but John didn't realize that his symptoms would be delayed. Neck pain, headaches, some shoulder pain too, a lot of discomfort. John didn't know what to do. Wait, he remembered, an ad on his radio for Excellence in Health Chiropractic, winning Best in Alaska 7 years in a row. So without hesitation, John picked up that phone and dialed 562-NECK and was greeted with, "Hello!" And after just a few sessions, his pain had gone away thanks to Excellence in Health Chiropractic, he could go about his normal day.
11: Ted Stevens believed in Alaska. He fought for Alaska, and he never stopped fighting for America. Now his name will sail the seas aboard the USS Ted Stevens DDG-128. 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September 30th, meet the sailors who will carry Senator Stevens' legacy into the future. 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
2: 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Now his name will sail the seas aboard the USS Ted Stevens DDG-128. 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
4: 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He was in shock and mostly felt okay, but John didn't realize that his symptoms would be delayed. Neck pain, headaches, some shoulder pain too, a lot of discomfort. 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
4: On an average morning, while heading into work, John was rear-ended at the light, spilling coffee on his shirt. He was in shock and mostly felt okay, but John didn't realize that his symptoms would be delayed. Neck pain, headaches, some shoulder pain too, a lot of discomfort. John didn't know what to do. Wait, he remembered, an ad on his radio for Excellence in Health Chiropractic, winning Best in Alaska 7 years in a row. So without hesitation, John picked up that phone and dialed 562-NECK and was greeted with, "Hello." And after just a few sessions, his pain had gone away thanks to Excellence in Health Chiropractic, he could go about his normal day.
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